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1: 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Around the world.

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Be not working hard. 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Or better yet, go to Times Square, take a picture of me with a Kodak. 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

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Best stay well equipped, bruv. 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
2: Mr. 305 checking in for the remix. You know they had that 75 Street Brazil. 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Que hola, gata. Que hola, omega. And this is how we gonna do it. 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